had the strangest dream last night. They announced that I'd gotten the job to host this radio show by putting me on the cover of Rolling Stone magazine. There was a big glossy cover with my picture on it. And when I woke up, the first thing I thought was, wow, that issue's going to sell like 5 copies. But then my next thought was, am I living inside an Eagles song right now? This is ultimate classic rock.

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0: Your love, the outfield on UCR. It's a sad outcome that the main guys from the outfield, John Spinks and Tony Lewis, both gone. John passed in 2014 after a long health battle. Tony, we lost during the pandemic in the fall of 2020. And in the years leading up to his passing, he had been out playing some of those various 80s festivals. But if you look at some of the larger venues that a lot of these 80s folks are playing now, I think that the outfield definitely would have had a chance to enjoy some of that overdue glory. That is unfortunately not possible now, but you can certainly check out some of their albums, and you should grab Play Deep as a starter. It's ultimate classic rock.
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0: 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If you look it up, I have Mars is in Leo. 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
3: Here is your WTOL 11 weather forecast. Partly cloudy skies and turning less humid overnight, with temperatures falling back into the lower 60s. It'll be a dry, beautiful start to the day Wednesday. Mostly sunny skies, low humidity, and gorgeous feeling weather. We'll take our highs on Wednesday back into the lower 80s. Dry conditions continue into Thursday. Highs in the low to mid 80s with mostly sunny skies. For 106.3 The Fox, I'm WTOL 11 Chief Meteorologist Chris Vickers.
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What a weekend. Jon Bon Jovi makes his big return to the stage after he had to cut his show at Madison Square Garden short, and he brought some extra artillery. Bruce Springsteen joined him for the encore, and that's a good night in the New York, New Jersey area, isn't it? That is the good medicine right there.

0: should listen to this man. He is good for America.
1: Kahuna in the Morning. 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

In the last hour, we started making our way through a conversation the UCR's Gary Graff had recently with John Mellencamp, guitarist and collaborator Mike Wanchek. Mike has been playing with John now for 50 years as of 2026, and along with band member Andy York, was a key member when it came to talking with John about the set list they might play for these current greatest hit shows that they are sharing with fans.

0: out there on the road. And what were the hardest choices? There were some of those for sure. And Mike shares that answer and an example with Ultimate Classic Rock.
1: I'll tell you, one of the ones that I was really kind of reluctant in my mind to, like, you know, try to put out there was something like Ain't Even Done With The Night, you know, which was our first top 40 song. And I can still remember where we were in this sleazebag motel when, you know, when the tour manager came up and said, "Hey, your song just got in the top 40. And it was like, holy moly, let's go get a pizza. You know, it was a big deal, you know. And but it's sort of dated, you know, in terms of how it's presented, you know, on the record. So going back in, and we kind of turned it into something more like Waiting for a Friend by the Stones. And it's so fun. And I forget how important some of these songs are to people. That's one I just completely just flew over my head. And when we play it, I see an incredible reaction to it. And so it's satisfying as can be. I'm totally enjoying doing this.

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0: How good does that song sound, my friends? The even better news is that it appears both sides of the Live family, fractured as it is, are working on new music. Former Live vocalist Chris Shin posted a picture on social media of himself with founding Live bassist Patrick Dahlheimer, noting that they were making music 15 years to the day after they got together to do the same thing for the first time. And you love to see good juju happening like that. Ed Kowalczyk, of course, is the one carrying the torch for the current band named Live, and it looks like he's also working on music. So, of course, I wish they were all doing it together, but if we get double the music as a result, that's never a bad thing, is it? 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Another car could turn out in front of you. 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Follow the speed limit to keep them safe. 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
5: Here is your WTOL 11 weather forecast. Partly cloudy skies and turning less humid overnight with temperatures falling back into the lower 60s. It'll be a dry, beautiful start to the day Wednesday. Mostly sunny skies, low humidity, and gorgeous feeling weather. We'll take our highs on Wednesday back into the lower 80s. Dry conditions continue into Thursday. Highs in the low to mid 80s with mostly sunny skies. For 106.3 The Fox, WTOL 11 Chief Meteorologist Chris Vickers.
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All right, best rock drum intros. That is what we're doing with tonight's 9 at 9. And if that last song did not firmly establish our mission statement when it comes to best rock drum intros, well, this one should do the trick. It is Ultimate Classic Rock.

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0: You've all had some great suggestions so far. Best rock drum intros. That is the flavor we're going with when it comes to our theme for tonight's 9 at 9. That one by U2 definitely fitting quite well into that category. And we are going to go super old school with our next couple of entries on the 9. They are Stone Cold Classics. Let me tell you, thank you for being here with us at Ultimate Classic Rock.
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2: Here is your WTOL 11 weather forecast. Partly cloudy skies and turning less humid overnight with temperatures falling back into the lower 60s. It'll be a dry, beautiful start to the day Wednesday. Mostly sunny skies, low humidity, and gorgeous feeling weather. We'll take our highs on Wednesday back into the lower 80s. Dry conditions continue into Thursday. Highs in the low to mid 80s with mostly sunny skies. For 106.3 The Fox.

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Best rock drum intros. That is what we're up against tonight on the 9 at 9 if you're just joining us. And that was certainly a good one from Joe, but I think we can take it even higher. Keep those suggestions coming. Here is my next idea. We got to have some Stones in this whole mix, don't we? No question about that. Honky Tonk Women. It's UCR.

0: So you snooze through spring, huh? And now you need some sweet summer plans? We'll tell you where to go, what to do, and when to do it.
1: Oh, does it have to be now?
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0: We're at about the midway point of tonight's 9 at 9, which has been a really fun one. We're playing some of the best rock drum intros, and God knows we could do about 5 hours just with Led Zeppelin songs alone. Hey, that gives me an idea. But you know, you all have been serving up some good ideas.
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3: Here is your WTOL11 weather forecast. Partly cloudy skies and turning less humid overnight with temperatures falling back into the lower 60s. It'll be a dry, beautiful start to the day Wednesday. Mostly sunny skies, low humidity, and gorgeous feeling weather. We'll take our highs on Wednesday back into the lower 80s. Dry conditions continue into Thursday. Highs in the low to mid 80s with mostly sunny skies. For 106.3 The Fox, I'm WTOL11 Chief Meteorologist Chris Vickers.
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You've been helping us make a list of the best rock drum intros tonight on the 9 at 9. I think we've done quite well so far, but I also think that we need to break number 9 into part 1 and part 2. Okay, so Rock and Roll by Led Zeppelin, that's part 1. But because this is John Bonham we're talking about behind the drums, this is part 2, and it's definitely ultimate classic rock.

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0: It's Ultimate Classic Rock. John Mellencamp caught where he sounds at his best quite a lot, and that would be live in the concert setting. This is UCR Backstage, and that is a song which got good airplay in the 90s, has some new life on this current tour, as John and the band have welcomed Crystal Taliaferro back into their lineup. It's Matt Wardlaw. If you're just joining us, we have been hearing choice moments tonight from an interview that UCR's Gary Graff, a friend of our show, did with longtime collaborator Mike Wanchek. And Mike has been playing with John Mellencamp for 50 years as of this year, and remembers one particularly memorable gig at the end of the 70s in the Detroit area that left a mark.
1: We were opening up for Ian Hunter and Mick Ronson, I think. And we played, our set. The crowd hated us. Nobody knew us. And then we finally got to I Need a Lover, which is our only record that anybody knew. Uh-huh. And we start the intro, and it goes through all those crazy changes. And then it comes, down where John goes, 1, 2, 3, and he came over and he threw his head downward. And I pulled my guitar up real fast and I cracked him right above the brow. And he stood there for a second. He put his fingers up. He saw blood. And then he just collapsed and just passed out. And we cycled that intro about a half a dozen times and realized he wasn't getting up. And then we had this English bodyguard named Basher, Billy Francis. And he came out, grabbed John by the belt, threw him over his shoulder, walked off. That was our show.

This here song was one of the first rock and roll songs I ever wrote. I Need a Lover, right? Anyway, when I wrote this song, I took it to the guys in the band. I said, hey, what do you guys think about this song called I Need a Lover? And it kind of went. So I said, what's the matter with this song? You know, I mean, and they looked at me and they said, John, sometimes, man, you're so stupid. I said, what's the matter? And they said, you know, man, that every rock and roll song has got to have at least four things. And I scratched my head for a minute and I said, well, what's that? And they looked at me and they said,

0: It's showtime, y'all. You love him and I love him. Put your hands together.
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0: There's one that's been sounding a little bit different on John Mellencamp's Greatest Hits tour, as guitarist Mike Wanchek told UCR's Gary Graff there are a number of songs that he's really enjoying playing on this current run.
1: Well, I mean, there are some songs. It has to connect for me as a guitarist about how one approaches playing and coming up with, you know, appropriate hook lines and things like that. So for me, songs like Check It Out, songs like Minutes to Memories, where the lyric is so strong, the hook has to be just really simple. You

0: know, and really point back to the song. And that's, so those songs are, you know, hook lines like those for me are really fun to play. In terms of just like flat ass fun to play, well, we've done it. We got a new version of ROCK, which is really fun to play.
1: What'd you do to it?
0: We toughened it up for one thing. And it starts with an intro that's very more Stones. But we've maintained like the tempo and the basic chord structure, but it's just dirtier.
1: That's John Mellencamp guitarist Mike Wanchek speaking with UCR's Gary Graff. And as I mentioned earlier tonight, I had a chance to finally see this Mellencamp tour. It was absolutely incredible. They have it split into two sets. And by the time they got to that second set, it is an absolute barn burner, all killer, no filler. A night that, as we've been telling you, you don't want to miss it. And I can now personally confirm that. So check out John's website at mellencamp.com. Get yourself out to hear a whole night of the ultimate classic rock.
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17: Here is your WTOL 11 weather forecast. Partly cloudy skies and turning less humid overnight with temperatures falling back into the lower 60s. It'll be a dry, beautiful start to the day Wednesday. Mostly sunny skies, low humidity, and gorgeous feeling weather. We'll take our highs on Wednesday back into the lower 80s. Dry conditions continue into Thursday. Highs in the low to mid 80s with mostly sunny skies. For 106.3 The Fox, I'm WTOL 11 Chief Meteorologist Chris Vickers.
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Hopefully you enjoyed our conversation with longtime John Mellencamp guitarist Mike Wanchek. Mike has been playing with John for 50 years now. Nice work if you can get it, that's for sure. Well done, Mike. Well done. Thank you to Mike, and thanks to UCR's Gary Graff for helping to bring us inside the room for that chat with Mike. And if you have not seen John Mellencamp's current Greatest Hits Tour, hopefully you can find a way to get that done. 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I promise you're going to have a great night.

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Go ahead. It'll work out fine. 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

Don't Come Around Here No More. Dave Stewart of Eurythmics helped Tom Petty and the Heartbreakers put that song together. And all these years later, Dave still cranking out new music. He recently shared on social media he has a new album. It's going to be out September 18th, and we will share more info on that as we get it. This is Ultimate Classic Rock.

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0: That's still a scorcher of a song, isn't it? 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
6: Here is your WTOL11 weather forecast. Partly cloudy skies and turning less humid overnight, with temperatures falling back into the lower 60s. It'll be a dry, beautiful start to the day Wednesday. Mostly sunny skies, low humidity, and gorgeous feeling weather. We'll take our highs on Wednesday back into the lower 80s. Dry conditions continue into Thursday. Highs in the low to mid 80s with mostly sunny skies. For 106.3 The Fox, I'm WTOL 11 Chief Meteorologist Chris Vickers.
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I was quite happy to hear this. 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It's then going to open up to the general public July 31st and August 1st. And if you don't get to attend that super fancy VIP party, you can just show up on the 31st or the 1st. But I'm hoping that you get to be one of the VIPs. Remember, never surrender, my friends, unless it's Cheap Trick. 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

Pink Floyd on Ultimate Classic Rock. We started the night with a salute to late Floyd keyboard legend Rick Wright, who was born today in 1943. And Rick has been gone now for nearly 20 years, but his old buddy David Gilmour has not forgotten him. And thanks to some stuff in the vaults and a little bit of studio magic, he had Rick playing on his most recent album, Luck and Strange. And knowing Dave's ways, something tells me that we might hear more of Rick on the next one as well, but we'll have to wait and see. It's Matt Wardlaw. It was the summer of 1979 that Rainbow fans heard a new era for the group. It ends up being drummer Cozy Powell's final record with the group, but the first one to reunite Deep Purple bassist Roger Glover with Ritchie Blackmore, plus the entry of keyboardist Don Airey, and it was the lone album to feature Graham Bonnet on vocals. It all sounded something like this.

0: The early part of 1991 is when we heard that song for the first time. What a cool sonic sound to hear on the radio even now, right? The 90s ended up, as you know, being a very good time for REM. And although they've been broken up for a number of years now, I love that these guys are still great friends. It often seems like Georgia folks have the right idea when it comes to how to build a solid friendship. One hint, part of that foundation is some good food. And they have a lot of that, don't they? I'm going to be back with my personal list of 10 things I wish I was eating in Georgia right now, and I'm probably kidding.
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0: 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If you look it up, I have Mars is in Leo. 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
2: Here is your WTOL 11 weather forecast. Partly cloudy skies and turning less humid overnight with temperatures falling back into the lower 60s. It'll be a dry, beautiful start to the day Wednesday. Mostly sunny skies, low humidity, and gorgeous feeling weather. We'll take our highs on Wednesday back into the lower 80s. Dry conditions continue into Thursday. Highs in the low to mid 80s with mostly sunny skies. For 106.3 The Fox, I'm WTOL 11 Chief Meteorologist Chris Vickers.
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5: 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Yeah.

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We've gotten a ton of 90s requests tonight. Let's do this one for Lana from 16 Stone. Classic stuff from Bush on UCR.

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0: 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Here's one for you. 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
8: Here is your WTOL 11 weather forecast. Partly cloudy skies and turning less humid overnight with temperatures falling back into the lower 60s. It'll be a dry, beautiful start to the day Wednesday. Mostly sunny skies, low humidity, and gorgeous feeling weather. We'll take our highs on Wednesday back into the lower 80s. Dry conditions continue into Thursday. Highs in the low to mid 80s with mostly sunny skies. For 106.3 The Fox, I'm WTOL 11 Chief Meteorologist Chris Vickers.
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That's all, but that's not completely, entirely all, because former Whitesnake guitarist Adrian Vandenberg has a cool tour heading out called My Whitesnake Years. We're going to hear from Adrian, as well as a bunch of great Whitesnake music. That is part of our mission for tomorrow night. And of course, your rock and roll requests and anything else I could possibly do for you, I'm happy to help. So it's Matt Wardlaw. Thank you so much for spending your quality time tonight with us. Thanks in advance to John in Australia for the Faith No More tickets. Is it cool if I bring about 20 people? We can talk later. Kudos to everyone, though, who is hearing this right now. You're the reason we are Ultimate Classic Rock. Have a great night, everybody.

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0: 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I have a double Leo. If you look it up, I have Mars is in Leo. That makes me crazy.
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7: Here is your WTOL 11 weather forecast. Mostly clear skies expected overnight underneath the rising full moon. Temperatures will go turning cooler, drop it back into the lower 60s. Lower levels of humidity first thing out the door Wednesday morning. It will be a bright, brilliant day. Mostly sunny skies, low humidity and dry weather with highs right around the lower 80s. More sunshine back to the area on Thursday, turning a bit warmer back at the mid 80s. For 106.3 The Fox, I'm WTOL 11 Chief Meteorologist Chris Vickers.
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0: know Leo's inside out. I have a double Leo. If you look it up, I have Mars is in Leo. That makes me crazy.
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7: Here is your WTOL 11 weather forecast. Mostly clear skies expected overnight underneath the rising full moon. Temperatures will go turning cooler, drop it back into the lower 60s. Lower levels of humidity first thing out the door Wednesday morning. It will be a bright, brilliant day. Mostly sunny skies, low humidity and dry weather with highs right around the lower 80s. More sunshine back to the area on Thursday, turning a bit warmer back in the mid 80s. For 106.3 The Fox, I'm WTOL 11 Chief Meteorologist Chris Vickers.
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0: sign out. I have a double Leo. 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

spotlight it deserves. 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

Hey, it's Steve. You know that moment when you finally leave work and your brain is still buffering? That's where I come in. 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Williams Insurance. That's where we take one everyday annoyance, the kind that makes your eye twitch just enough to scare the dog, and give it the

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7: Here is your WTOL 11 weather forecast. Mostly clear skies expected overnight underneath the rising full moon. Temperatures will go turning cooler, drop it back into the lower 60s. Lower levels of humidity first thing out the door Wednesday morning. It will be a bright, brilliant day. Mostly sunny skies, low humidity and dry weather with highs right around the lower 80s. More sunshine back to the area on Thursday, turning a bit warmer back at the mid 80s. For 106.3 The Fox, I'm WTOL 11 Chief Meteorologist Chris Vickers.
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0: 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I have a double Leo. 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
6: Here is your WTOL 11 weather forecast. Mostly clear skies expected overnight. Underneath the rising full moon, temperatures will go turning cooler, dropping back into the lower 60s. Lower levels of humidity. First thing out the door Wednesday morning, it will be a bright, brilliant day. Mostly sunny skies, low humidity and dry weather with highs right around the lower 80s. More sunshine back to the area on Thursday, turning a bit warmer back in the mid 80s. For 106.3 The Fox, I'm WTOL 11 Chief Meteorologist Chris Vickers.
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0: know Leo's inside out. I have a double Leo. If you look it up, I have Mars is in Leo. 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
8: Here is your WTOL 11 weather forecast. Clear skies and cooler feeling weather expected into Wednesday morning. A much less humid feeling start to the day. Temperatures back in the lower 60s. Mostly sunny skies, dry weather with low humidity into the afternoon. It will be a gorgeous late July day. Highs will reach into the lower 80s. Mostly sunny skies into Thursday. Highs back to the mid 80s. For 106.3 The Fox, I'm WTOL 11 Chief Meteorologist.

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0: Hey, it's Steve. 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
1: 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I'm Joe Everett. The Ohio AgNet stays busy on the road this week. 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
3: I'd say we're kind of trending to the dry side of things. We could really use the rain. Our raspberry, blackberry patch, we are at the tail end of the blackberry picking now. Raspberries are done. We've already thinned out the old canes. Tomatoes, we're getting ready for harvest. That'll be in a few weeks probably. Fungicide is done on corn for the most part, except for a couple of our later planted fields. Beans, same way. Stuff progressing around here.
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1: Hey, thanks, Brianna. Steady growth marks another productive week for Ohio crops. 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Corn silking has reached 63%, ahead of last week's 42%, and is on trend with the 63% five-year average. Corn reaching the dough stage is at 13%, trending right along with the 13% average. As we look at soybeans, blooming has reached 70%, ahead of the 55% last week, and just below the 71% average. For more on this week's Ohio Crop Products Report, you can find it today at OhioAgNet.com. Now let's take a look at your overnight market trade. September corn, 455 and a half, up 3 3/4. August soybeans, 1212 and a quarter, up 3 3/4. As we look to livestock from yesterday's close, August live cattle, 225.22, down $1.85. And September feeder cattle, 331.92, down $9.52. Thanks for joining us. 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
4: Good morning. Welcome into our Wednesday edition of Ag Talk. This is Bill Rice along with Ed Lentz. We're talking soybean fungicides today, Ed.
5: It's just some general rules with this. We don't have a lot of disease pressure that we need to come in and get a fungicide sprayed like we do in corn and wheat. So we seldom need a fungicide spray in soybeans. There are some diseases we could see, but historically we don't have them in the northern part of the state. They're more prevalent in the southern part of the state, and that's going to be frog eye leaf spot. It's not that we can't get

0: Generally, we don't have the weather condition, and most of the soybean varieties have pretty good resistance. So if you have a susceptible one, and we do have the right conditions, we could see it, but it's really uncommon up here in Northwest Ohio. So the bottom line is, we generally say, if you're not seeing a disease, you don't need to put on a fungicide. There is what we call a brown spot. They'll see it on the lower part of the canopy. The leaves kind of yellow, and they'll see those brown spots in there. Historically, it's not economical to control that. It's just more of a, you're going to lose maybe some of the lower leaves, but that's not going to affect your yields out there. And of course, if you have white mold or sudden death syndrome, at this time, we don't have a foliar fungicide we can put on those that are going to effectively control it. So when you look at what's out there, then we don't have a lot to be concerned about. Now, a lot of times you'll have the people in the industry saying that, but it's even though I can't specify a disease, I know I'm going to get a yield boost because it improves the plant health. There's been some data kind of inconsistent that might suggest that, but we see as much data that doesn't suggest it. The rule of thumb used to be was if your beans, you got to be at least getting $10 for beans. I would say that's with inflation in there, it's probably more up to 11 to 12 to even justify to consider that extra cost in there to possibly get one or two more bushels out of that. It's too early for an insecticide at this time. So the whole bottom line is you don't need to put everything out there, insecticide, fungicide. So save your application costs, and maybe later on if we get stink bugs, then maybe you're going to have to put an insecticide. But really, there's nothing that we have to really put on right now, fungicide, insecticides, that generally causes a problem in soybean.
1: Thank you, Ed, for Ag Talk. This is Bill Weiss, along with Ed Lentz. Good morning to you.
0: Good morning.
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0: Hey, it's Steve. 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
3: Here is your WTOL 11 forecast. Look for bright, sunny skies, low humidity for this Wednesday as high temperatures reach up into the lower 80s. Should be very pleasant for any outdoor work that needs to get done. We stay dry the next couple of days. Next chance for rain arrives over the weekend with some scattered showers Saturday leading into Sunday. From 106.3 The Fox, I'm WTOL 11 meteorologist Ryan Weekman.
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Rockin' Ottawa, Dunkirk. That old guy who always says, see you in the funny papers. 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
2: All right, here we are, third day of our work week together, quality time. It's going to be a busy Wednesday morning. We do have an in-studio guest, Michelle Rupschlag from the Hancock Park District. We'll be in around 8:50. Also coming up, we're going to take a look at the oldest rock and metal bands. These bands have been together without breaking up or going on a hiatus, and the age of one of these bands may really surprise you. It did me, anyway. We'll do another one of those defend the undefendable questions of the day, and up in just a matter of minutes, we'll take a look at an unexpected consequence of artificial intelligence. All right? We begin, though, with news and sports. I'll have your weather details, and Whitesnake is up next.
3: 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Your WTOL 11 weather. Mostly sunny today with a high around 80, just a few clouds tonight, low in the 60s. Your full forecast is on the way. The cyclosporiasis outbreak continues to affect people across the country, especially here in Northwest Ohio.
4: The foodborne parasite has sickened more than 4,000 people across the United States. At least 300 have been hospitalized. A new CBS News poll finds 40% of Americans say they are buying or eating less produce.
5: The Toledo Lucas County Health Department is now reporting more than 2,600 cases in Northwest Ohio.
3: WTOL 11, Sophia Perricone and Heather Pauloff reporting. The Findlay Police Department has announced the promotion of Officer Casey Schrader to the rank of sergeant. Sergeant Schrader is a graduate of Mohawk High School and holds a bachelor's degree in law enforcement and corrections and a master's in

0: in Justice Administration from Tiffin University. Sergeant Schrader began her law enforcement career with the Findlay Police Department in August of 2018. Sergeant Schrader was sworn in by Mayor Christina Mern at the Findlay Municipal Building. See pictures from the swearing-in ceremony and this story on our website. The dedication ceremony has been set for the new Arlington Local School. It'll be held Saturday morning at 10 at the entrance off of Powell Drive. Arlington Heart and Soul says they're counting down the days until the dedication of the new Arlington Local School, and that there will also be a viewing of a school documentary at 11 a.m. and 6 p.m. Get more details in this story on our website. Matt Demchek with this Fox News update.
1: And sports, somebody well. Starting with baseball, after they were rained out on Monday night, the Guardians and Reds played a day-night doubleheader at Great American Ballpark on Tuesday. In Game 1, Kyle Manzardo hit the first grand slam of his career in the first inning to help guide the Guardians to the 6-5 win. Here's his manager, Stephen Vogt, after the win on Manzardo's grand slam.
2: Yeah, that was awesome. I mean, obviously, we had Burns on the ropes there in the first, and for Manzo to come up with two outs, he gets hit by the pitch. You could hear the two, but then on replay, it didn't look like it. But it's hard to regroup. You get hit in the hand, and then you got to get back in there, and he got a hanger and didn't miss it. So that was huge. We needed that in the worst kind of way.
1: But the Redlegs bounced right back for the 2-0 win in the second game thanks to a solo shot by J.J. Blade in the opening frame, plus an outstanding game-ending catch at the wall in right center from Dane Myers. The two sides will wrap up the three-game set tonight in Cincinnati at 7:10. The Guardians will take home the Ohio Cup with a win tonight, but it'll stay with the Reds if Cincinnati wins tonight. We've got day two of three for Big Ten Media Days today in Chicago. Ohio State head coach Ryan Day is slated to meet with the media shortly after 1 o'clock at about 1:15 this afternoon. Following day's presser, quarterback Julian Say and wide receiver Jeremiah Smith and safety Jalen McClain are scheduled to chat with reporters. And in the NFL, the Browns have signed quarterback Denzel Ward to a two-year extension worth $62.2 million. The deal, which includes $52.3 million in guaranteed money, makes Ward the highest-paid defensive back for the second time in his nine-year NFL career. I'm Buddy Wells on the Ohio News Network.
3: That WTUL 11 weather forecast for your Wednesday. Sunny and breezy today. Highs expected to be in the lower 80s. I think I can live with that. I can live with getting into the

106.3 The Fox, Bad Company. It is Kahuna with you. We did get a lot, actually. Can't get enough? Well, we were able to collect a lot of school supplies and money. In fact, a record amount of money. An incredible almost $4,000 collected through your generosity with the monetary donations. And then, of course, with all of the school supplies that were actually dropped off. $4,000 is about $2,000 more than last year. Our thanks to McDonald's of Findlay, all the volunteers, Findlay City Schools, and everyone who helped stuff the bus this year and made it a huge success. All right, we've got a top five list that we're going to do for you next. And again, it's something that I guess I shouldn't be surprised. It's another one of those sign of the times. We'll go over that next. To get us there, 38 Special.

morning. Welcome to our Wednesday extravaganza. We're going to start off early with a top five list. I saw this earlier in the week, and I thought to myself, well, this is an unexpected consequence of artificial intelligence, and certainly one that I did not see coming. 24% of people who took part in a recent survey say flirting with ChatGPT counts as cheating. Interesting concept. So, as a public service, here's how you can find out if your significant other is messing around with Siri, jabbing Gemini, or grinding on Gronk. Here's today's top five list, sponsored by T.R. Williams, the right policy at the right price. Here are the top five signs your significant other is cheating on you with AI. Once again, these are the top five signs your significant other is cheating on you with AI, artificial intelligence. Here we go. Number five, every compliment sounds suspicious

0: Perfectly polished with perfect grammar and bullet points. Number four, the home Wi-Fi goes down for 2 minutes and they act like the apocalypse has officially arrived. Once again, we're taking a look at the top five signs your significant other may be cheating on you with AI. Number three, you catch them buying candles and mood lighting for their laptop. A little suspicious it is. And number two, they've changed your contact name to version 1.0. And finally, the number one sign your significant other is cheating on you with AI, they suddenly remember your anniversary, your mother's birthday, and the exact date you bought that toaster. Yeah, it wasn't so much the anniversary or the toaster, it was they remembered your mother's birthday. Pretty good tip off.
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0: The WTUL 11 weather forecast, not bad. Dry, I'll take that. Sunny and breezy today. Highs expected to be in the lower 80s. Clear tonight, low 59. Anytime you're right around that 60-degree mark, that's good sleeping weather. Tomorrow, shaping up to be pretty decent, sunny, highs around 84. Let's continue on with Boston on our hump day Wednesday on 106.3 The Fox.

106.3 The Fox. It's another one of those examples where I'm not sure exactly what album that's off of. I think that's off of Boston's first album, but could have also been off of the second one. Don't Look Back. So I'm not exactly sure. I'm getting older. My memory is not helping out either. So we'll just, I guess I should just say one. That covers it, doesn't it? Hey, do you like to work out? Well, if you like chocolate but don't like to work out, there may be good news for you. I'll explain that to you next. To get us there,

106.3 The Fox. Good morning, Kahuna with you. Welcome in. It is Wednesday morning, so we got that going for us. I don't know where you stand on the whole workout, you know, getting healthy thing. I honestly tend to frown on that, but I understand it's good for you, and it will hopefully extend your life, make you healthier. So here's a workout hack that doesn't involve a new supplement or even fancy gym gear. In fact, all you have to do is sniff some chocolate. I could get behind that. I think I'd rather eat some chocolate, but let's hear them out. A new study found that men who hadn't eaten for at least 10 hours were able to complete more leg extension reps when they smelled chocolate between sets. So, who came up with this study and where can I sign up for it? The study included 23 men who tested three different scents: dark chocolate, milk chocolate, and water. So I'm guessing water was the placebo in this particular experiment. And the biggest boost came from the dark chocolate, with guys completing about 18 more reps than they did when smelling just plain water. Milk chocolate helped too, but not quite as much. They added 9 extra reps, so half as many as they got from sniffing dark chocolate. Researchers found that even though rep counts increased, the men didn't say the workout felt any harder. They even reported feeling less interested in eating after smelling dark chocolate. Researchers think that the strong, bitter scents of dark chocolate may act as a signal that a filling food is on the way. So it kind of confuses your brain, kind of fakes it out, if you will. And this helps the brain create a sense of fullness before any food is actually eaten,

0: Scientists have officially discovered the only diet where your nose gets dessert before you do. This may be the first fitness tip where the hardest part is not accidentally eating the equipment.
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2: This is your Fox News update. Your WTOL 11 weather. Partly to mostly sunny today with a high around 80. Mostly clear tonight, low in the 60s. Your full forecast is coming up. Christian Clearinghouse is giving a huge heartfelt thank you to our incredible community for their generosity with school supplies and donations during the annual Stuff the Bus campaign. They say they're truly overwhelmed by the generosity of this community each and every year. In addition to stuffing the bus with school supplies, more than $3,800 in cash and checks was dropped off in the money jug, a big increase from last year. And now they say the real hustle begins as they unstuff the bus and get everything organized to pack hundreds of backpacks for our local students. People across Northwest Ohio may notice increased nighttime activity from the Ohio Air National Guard's 180th Fighter Wing this week.
3: The wing is scheduled to conduct nighttime training flights through Thursday, weather permitting. Residents may see or hear F-16 fighter jets taking off and landing until about 11 p.m.
2: ONN's Angela Ann reporting. The Tiffin Police Department says it's investigating reports of checks being stolen after being placed in public mailboxes at various locations throughout the community. The police department says while all the victims so far are Tiffin residents, investigators believe that the thefts themselves occurred outside their jurisdiction. And their criminal division is working closely with partner law enforcement agencies to identify those responsible and determine where the thefts originated. Matt Demchek with this Fox News update.
0: At the WTOL 11 weather forecast, shouldn't be too bad of a day today. Certainly dry, which I'll take. The forecast, the WTOL 11 forecast. Sunny and breezy today. Highs expected to be in the lower 80s. Tomorrow, sunny. Highs in the mid 80s. 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

106.3 The Fox, Forner. One of the things that we can do now that it's Wednesday is look ahead to the weekend. And it's not, you know, it's not so bad. It's not like it's a head game. See what I did there? The weekend is getting closer, and we get excited about that on Wednesdays because we get through it today. It's downhill into the weekend. We've got Time Warp on Sunday mornings. We do it from 8 to noon with Bill St. James. This week's themes will include doctors, on the move, and hello, goodbye. And I'm thinking there might be a Beatles tune involved with that theme. Find out. Again, that's Sunday morning starting at 8. Time Warp here on this same rock and roll outfit. All right, we continue on. You two getting this up to a conversation dealing with maybe one of the benefits of living here in the Midwest.

0: 106.3 The Fox. Good morning. Welcome in. It is Kahuna with you as we work our way through what is just about our done with our first hour of a Wednesday morning. And we're also a couple of hours from our in-studio guest joining us around 8:50. Michelle Rumschlag will be in. Now, I realize that living in the Midwest isn't all that glamorous. But at least we only have to deal with an occasional deer jumping out at us on our way into work, and not this. A family in Palm Bay, Florida, couldn't leave their house last Friday night because a massive 7.5-foot alligator was blocking their front door. Here's a family member talking about the encounter.
1: The shock factor is jaw-dropping and unexpected for sure. And if we didn't get that security alert to our cell phones, who knows what would have happened. I've been terrified. I've been looking over my shoulders, head on a swivel, just making sure I don't get attacked, the dog doesn't get attacked because that's my baby. Waiting, just chilling, dead still, didn't make a peep until the flashlights. It was exactly 7'6".
0: Yeesh. She said that the area homeowners are used to seeing gators by the pond, but not that close to their house. A trapper was called in and did catch the alligator, and it was released in the wild later. Only in Florida do they make welcome mats that say, "Please remove shoes and alligators before coming inside."
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3: 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Coming up, news, sports, and weather. And, of course, that's all at no charge. You're welcome. To get us there, David Bowie getting some help from John Lennon on backing vocals. 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
1: All right, gang, 702, welcome into our second hour. We've got the news and sports to get us started. I'll have some weather details to start to our weekend forecast anyway. Also, we're going to talk about some parenting issues. Not the typical parenting issues. We're talking about the ease of traveling with toddlers versus grandparents, all right? And we'll do another one of those defend the undefendable questions of the day. This one should be fun. I'm looking forward to that as well. Rock on the way from Aerosmith. We'll do something from Guns N' Roses this hour as well. But right now, news and sports.

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2: This is your Fox News update. Your WTOL 11 weather. Mostly sunny today with a high around 80. Just a few clouds tonight, low in the 60s. Your full forecast is on the way. The cyclosporiasis outbreak continues to affect people across the country, especially here in Northwest Ohio.
3: The foodborne parasite has sickened more than 4,000 people across the United States. At least 300 have been hospitalized. A new CBS News poll finds 40% of Americans say they are buying or eating less produce.
4: The Toledo Lucas County Health Department is now reporting more than 2,600 cases in Northwest Ohio.
2: WTOL 11, Sophia Perricone and Heather Pauloff reporting. The Findlay Police Department has announced the promotion of Officer Casey Schrader to the rank of sergeant. Sergeant Schrader is a graduate of Mohawk High School and holds a bachelor's degree in law enforcement and corrections and a master's in justice administration from Tiffin University. Sergeant Schrader began her law enforcement career with the Findlay Police Department in August of 2018. Sergeant Schrader was sworn in by Mayor Christina Mern at the Findlay Municipal Building. See pictures from the swearing-in ceremony and this story on our website. The dedication ceremony has been set for the new Arlington Local School. It'll be held Saturday morning at 10 at the entrance off of Powell Drive. Arlington Heart and Soul says they're counting down the days until the dedication of the new Arlington Local School, and that there will also be a viewing of a school documentary at 11 a.m. and 6 p.m. Get more details in this story on our website. Matt Demchek with this Fox News update.
0: All right, thank you, Matt. Big news in the world of sports on Friday. LeBron James announcing that he was joining the Philadelphia 76ers with a bid to hopefully win another NBA title. Also announced on Friday, he has a new sneaker deal. And we're excited to bring them on as this hour's sportscast sponsor.
5: He impressed as a Cavalier.
6: LeBron James!
5: Dominated with the Heat.
6: Oh, what a block from James!
5: And broke records as a Laker.
6: LeBron James at the buzzer!
5: Now LeBron James is a 76er. But enough about his age. He's also going to play for Philadelphia. Nike invites you to celebrate King James' 24th NBA season with his new signature sneaker, Air Force Dunes. Nike Air Force Dunes offer everything an athlete at LeBron's age demands. Velcro straps instead of laces, with orthopedic insoles to reduce stress to the ankles, knees, hips. Nike Air Force Dunes. Because evidently, LeBron's sticking around to play with his grandson.
7: ONN Sports, I'm Buddy Wells. We'll start with baseball. After being rained out on Monday night, the Guardians and Reds played a day-night doubleheader yesterday in the Queen City. In Game 1, Kyle Manzardo's first-inning grand slam powered the Guardians to the 6-5 win over the Reds. But in Game 2, Cincinnati bounced right back as J.J. Bleday hit a solo shot in the first. Five pitchers combined to throw a shutout, and Dane Myers made an incredible game-ending catch at the wall in right center as the Redlegs beat the Guardians in that second game 2-0. Here's Cincinnati manager Terry Francona after his team's win on the performance of his pitching staff.
8: I'll tell you what, Juan Trevino did great. We caught a break with Franco where, because if that happens earlier, I really don't know what we'd have done. Got us to a point where TJ could take it and get through the eighth. And if that ball goes out, Petty was our he was the only one that was available, and he didn't need to be pitching.
7: The two teams will wrap up the three-game set tonight at Great American Ballpark at 7:10. In the NFL, the Cleveland Browns and cornerback Denzel Ward reached an agreement on a two-year, $62.2 million extension. That makes Ward the highest-paid defensive back in NFL history for the second time in his career. The deal includes $52.3 million in guaranteed money. And Big Ten Media Days continue in Chicago today, and Ohio

0: State head coach Ryan Day is slated to meet with the media shortly after 1 o'clock this afternoon. We'll also hear from quarterback Julian Say and wide receiver Jeremiah Smith and safety Jalen McClain today, who joined Day on the trip to the Windy City. Throwing in sports, I'm Buddy Wells.
1: All right, the WT Well 11 weather forecast. Again, not bad. Getting a little warmer as we head into the weekend. Sunshine today and a high of 81. Tomorrow, sunny, high 84. Friday, sunny, high once again in the mid 80s. Let's continue. Journey doing the honors. 708, good morning. Glad you're with us. We're going to wade towards our question of the day.

106.3 The Fox, Aerosmith from the Toys in the Attic album. Kahuna with you. Hard to believe we are 1 week away from another summer golf giveaway. Seems like we just did that. Well, I guess technically we did last week, but roughly every 2 weeks during the summer, we give you a chance to win a round of golf for two with cart for free at any of the Klaus House golf courses. You can get more information about which courses we're talking about, and you can find out what days we draw our winners. The next one will be a week from today, the 5th. And a big Fox congratulations to Tony from North Baltimore. You could add your name to the list, but you got to get yourself entered. All right, we continue on with The Rock. Our question of the day up next to get us there. It's Poison.

0: Mighty Kids, good morning, welcome in. And I have just posted our question of the day, so you can go get interactive with it. It is up on our Facebook page. So we've been doing the new theme, defend something that most people might find unacceptable. And I wanted to do this kind of the whole week just because it's something new and something that's kind of fun. And your responses have been pretty good. So, again, this is called Defend the Undefendable. And our question for today, defend gas station sushi. Defend gas station sushi. That is our question of the day. You can go get interactive 106.3 The Fox on Facebook. And again, the question has been posted, so you can go get interactive, won't you?
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1: I guess that's me. I guess I better start yapping. I better start paying attention. All right, WTL 11 on the forecast. Not bad day today. Enjoy it. Sunshine with a high of 81. Getting into more of the mid-80s on Thursday and Friday. Here's GNR.

106.3 The Fox, GNR, welcome to the jungle. I think that band may be making an appearance on a subject matter that we will be talking about a little later on. It is Kahuna with you. Good morning. Welcome in. Next hour, we'll be joined by Michelle Rumschlag from the Hancock Park District. She will join us in a little over an hour. Coming up next, an interesting parenting.

106.3 The Fox, The Doors. How you doing? It's Gunnar with you. So here's a question that when you're in your 20s, 30s, maybe even into your late 30s, you probably don't give this one a lot of thought. But somebody, I think this was, I don't know if this was on Reddit. No, Business Insider did this story. And they were talking about traveling. Now, I think, again, if you have a family, you start a family maybe in your mid-20s, you know, all the way through about 40, grandparents are your godsend, basically. And, of course, by grandparents, I mean your parents, your kids' grandparents. You certainly lean on them for advice because they obviously have been through it before. Or you might rely on them for childcare in some cases, babysitting, all that sort of thing. So grandparents are, when, again, you're a young family, are a blessing, right? And then as you get older, grandparents start to change a little bit. Now, if you are in a situation where your parents may be older, maybe you got started later, and you have young kids and older parents, the question that was brought up is, what is easier when it comes to traveling? Traveling with a toddler or a grandparent? And there are some interesting correlations between the two. A man asked this question.

0: This actually happened to be a gentleman whose 78-year-old parents went with them on a vacation in Tokyo. All right, so a pretty good vacation. They talked about the fact that when they got on vacation and they travel like that, they spent as much time watching their kids as they did their grandparents. So a couple of things to remember when it comes to comparing grandparents and toddlers when traveling. Both of them, again, we're dealing with toddlers and grandparents, have some difficulty getting around, literally and figuratively. And if you're traveling anywhere like Tokyo, these people did, they've got trains that take them everywhere, and it's very easy to get lost in a train station and or to lose a parent or a toddler. So that's a pretty good comparison right there. How about struggling with ordering food? Again, we're looking at the comparison of traveling with a toddler versus traveling with your grandparents. That's correct. Ordering food can be an issue. If you have picky eaters, if you have young kids that are picky eaters, you realize how difficult that can be. Or same thing with your parents. Usually with parents then, or grandparents in this case, it's because, I have irritable bowel syndrome. That doesn't end well for us. So, struggling when ordering food. And it's also important to take maybe short little rests, maybe naps. Again, these are the comparisons of traveling with toddlers and traveling with grandparents. Naps are still a good thing. In fact, short rests usually aren't enough. You know, what this guy said, I thought maybe a 15-minute break would be long enough for both our kids and my parents, with their grandparents. And he said, no, we had to stop. And every time we would stop, that 15 minutes would get stretched to nearly an hour. He said, if they had a cafe with Wi-Fi, forget about it. So I thought that was pretty interesting. There are comparisons to be had when traveling with toddlers and traveling with grandparents.
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0: To mostly sunny today with a high around 80. Mostly clear tonight, low in the 60s. Your full forecast is coming up. Christian Clearinghouse is giving a huge heartfelt thank you to our incredible community for their generosity with school supplies and donations during the annual Stuff the Bus campaign. They say they're truly overwhelmed by the generosity of this community each and every year. In addition to stuffing the bus with school supplies, more than $3,800 in cash and checks was dropped off in the money jug, a big increase from last year. And now they say the real hustle begins as they unstuff the bus and get everything organized to pack hundreds of backpacks for our local students. People across Northwest Ohio may notice increased nighttime activity from the Ohio Air National Guard's 180th Fighter Wing this week.
1: The wing is scheduled to conduct nighttime training flights through Thursday, weather permitting. Residents may see or hear F-16 fighter jets taking off and landing until about 11 p.m.
0: ONN's Angela Ann reporting. The Tiffin Police Department says it's investigating reports of checks being stolen after being placed in public mailboxes at various locations throughout the community. The police department says while all the victims so far are Tiffin residents, investigators believe that the thefts themselves occurred outside their jurisdiction. And their criminal division is working closely with partner law enforcement agencies to identify those responsible and determine where the thefts originated. Matt Demchek with this Fox News update.
2: All right, thank you, Matt. It's 7:39. That WTUL 11. Oh, try that and slower. That WTUL 11 weather forecast. Sunshine today in a high of 81. Clear tonight, low 57. Tomorrow, more sunshine in a high of 84. I was just so anxious to get back to the rock and roll. Bruce Springsteen from the river on 106.3 The Fox. Good morning.

106.3 The Fox, Black Sabbath. I think that's off the second album. Don't quote me on that. Kahuna with you, stumbling through a Wednesday morning. We got Steve, who will be well-rested and ready to rock you later this afternoon. He'll get you home at the Fox After Work Party. That starts around 4:30. 60 minutes commercial-free. It's brought to you by Cars on Main. Again, Steve in After Bill later this afternoon. All right. We continue on with our conversation. Up next, we're going to be talking about what happened on this date in rock history. That's right. The Almanac is next to get us there.

0: 106 Through the Fox, Cheap Trick. And just to show you that this show is not just thrown together, as far as you know, we will be talking about Cheap Trick a little bit later on this morning. All right, it's almost 7:50. Let's do the Rock Almanac. What happened on this date in rock history? I got a few things of note, and also something that's going to have me a little bit verklempt. But I figure I might be able to swing both of these. Well, we'll get to that here in just a moment. Today, of course, is July the 29th, the year 2026 of our Lord. Just so happens to be a Wednesday. And just two more days left after today in the month of July. Today is National Chicken Wing Day. And you know how I normally like to celebrate those occasions. But today is also National Lasagna Day. And I'm conflicted, I'll be honest with you. Maybe I'll do chicken wings for lunch, lasagna for dinner. Maybe that's the plan. All right, it was on this date in 1965 that the Beatles released their second album. Well, now in theory, this was supposed to happen.
1: Help, I need somebody. Help, not just anybody. Help, you know I need someone.
0: Help. Yes, indeed, on this date in 1965, Help was released. 19... 19-

1967, the Doors hit number one with the single Light My Fire. And I believe they were able to get the entire, they didn't have to cut the song down. I could be wrong on that one, but I think they got that one. They did that one, and they were able to put it out. It was like the first time like a 7-minute single had come out. On this date in 1972, Alice Cooper would hit number seven with this song. Yes, indeed. It was on this date that School's Out hit number seven on rock history. Let's see what else we got going on. On this date in 1973, Led Zeppelin lose more than $180,000 in cash when a thief makes off with the safe deposit box containing receipts from the two Madison Square Garden concerts. There's been a lot of innuendo, or maybe rumors, that the band actually stole it themselves. On this date, 1974, Mama Cass Elliott of the Mamas and the Papas died of a heart attack. I like to bring this up every so often, and not from choking on a ham sandwich that was the rumor for the longest time. A little pop culture for you. Actually, a couple of pop culture things here. On this date, 1981, Princess Charles and Lady Diana were married before 2,500 guests at St. Paul's Cathedral in London. It was viewed by over 700 million people around the world. They would later divorce in 1996. And a little sports note, 1996, then 35-year-old Carl Lewis won the gold medal in the long jump at the Atlanta Games at the Olympics. It was his ninth gold, and it made him only one of two athletes to ever win the same event at four straight Olympics. That's pretty amazing. All right, some birthdays. We've got a couple of rock and roll birthdays as well. Peter Jennings from the News, born on this date in 1938. He passed away in 2005, and this is one of the uncounted casualties of the 9/11 disaster. Jennings had gone 20 years without a cigarette until the attacks on September the 11th. It caused him to start lighting up again. Less than 4 years later, he died of lung cancer. Also, Jim Marshall, the father of loud Marshall amplifiers, born on this date in 1923, passed away in 2012 at the age of 88. A couple of other rock and roll birthdays. Patty Sciaffa. I always kind of struggle with her name, I'll be honest with you. Or probably better known as Mrs. Bruce Springsteen, celebrates a birthday. Geddy Lee, Rush singer, bassist, and Rock and Roll Hall of Famer, turns 73 today.

0: What a great bass player. Just a phenomenal bass player. And that's just the isolated bass from YYZ. Also, one other birthday we'll note, just because his documentaries have been pretty impressive over the years. Ken Burns, 73 today. Documentary filmmaker. Did The War, The Civil War, Baseball, and Jazz, and a few others that have aired on PBS. Again, Ken Burns, 73. If today's your birthday, well, hopefully you have a historic birthday as well.
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1: All right, kids. It's 8:02. It's a busy hour. We do have an in-studio guest. Michelle Rumschlag from the Park District will be in around 8:50. And we're going to find out what are some of the longest-running rock and metal bands that have never broken up or gone on a hiatus. And the thing about this is, some of these bands you didn't realize have been around that long. So we'll talk about that later this hour. Right now is news and sports. I'll have your weather details. AC/DC is up next.
2: 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Your WTOL 11 weather. Mostly sunny today with a high around 80. Just a few clouds tonight, low in the 60s. Your full forecast is on the way. The cyclosporiasis outbreak continues to affect people across the country, especially here in Northwest Ohio.
3: The foodborne parasite has sickened more than 4,000 people across the United States. At least 300 have been hospitalized. A new CBS News poll finds 40% of Americans say they are buying or eating less produce.
4: The Toledo Lucas County Health Department is now reporting more than 2,600 cases in Northwest Ohio.
2: WTOL 11, Sophia Perricone and Heather Pauloff reporting. The Findlay Police Department has announced the promotion of Officer Casey Schrader to the rank of sergeant. Sergeant Schrader is a graduate of Mohawk High School and holds a bachelor's degree in law enforcement and corrections and a master's in justice administration from Tiffin University. Sergeant Schrader began her law enforcement career with the Findlay Police Department in August of 2018. Sergeant Schrader was sworn in by Mayor Christina Mern at the Findlay Municipal Building. See pictures from the swearing-in ceremony and this story on our website. The dedication ceremony has been set for the new Arlington Local School. It'll be held Saturday morning at 10 at the entrance off of Powell Drive. Arlington Heart and Soul says they're counting down the days until the dedication of the new Arlington Local School, and that there will also be a viewing of a school documentary at 11 a.m. and 6 p.m. Get more details in this story on our website. Matt Demchek with this Fox News update.
5: And sports, somebody well. Starting with baseball, after they were rained out on Monday night, the Guardians and Reds played a day-night doubleheader at Great American Ballpark on Tuesday. In Game 1, Kyle Manzardo hit the first grand slam of his career in the first inning to help guide the Guardians to the 6-5 win. Here's his manager, Stephen Vogt, after the win on Manzardo's grand slam.
6: Yeah, that was awesome. I mean, obviously, we had burns on the ropes there in the first, and for Manzo to come up with two outs, he gets hit by the pitch. You could hear the two, which, but then on replay, it didn't look like it. So, but it's hard to regroup. You get hit in the hand, and then you got to get back in there, and he got a hanger and didn't miss it. So that was huge. We needed that in the worst kind of way.
5: But the Redlegs bounced right back for the 2-0 win in the second game thanks to a solo shot by J.J. Blade in the opening frame, plus an outstanding game-ending catch at the wall in right center from Dane Myers. The two sides will wrap up the three-game set tonight in Cincinnati at 7:10. The Guardians will take home the Ohio Cup with a win tonight, but it'll stay with the Reds if Cincinnati wins tonight. We've got day two of three for Big Ten Media Days today in Chicago. Ohio State head coach Ryan Day is slated to meet with the media shortly after 1 o'clock at about 1:15 this afternoon. Following Day's presser, quarterback Julian Sayin, wide receiver Jeremiah Smith, and safety Jalen McClain are scheduled to chat with reporters. And in the NFL, the Browns have signed quarterback Denzel Ward to a two-year extension worth $62.2 million. The deal, which includes $52.3 million in guaranteed money, makes Ward the highest-paid defensive back for the second time in his nine-year NFL career. I'm Buddy Wells on the Ohio News Network.
1: Again, I don't begrudge anybody the opportunity to make what they feel they are worth, and if somebody's willing to pay for it, good for them. But that is a contract completion that I was glad to see, put it that way. All right, it's 8:06, the WTOL 11 weather forecast. Sunny today with a high of 81, clear tonight, low 57. More sunshine tomorrow, a little warmer, 84. In fact, it looks like Friday and

106.3 The Fox Kiss. How are you, Kahuna, with you? Again, we want to thank everybody who stuffed the bus. We did this last Thursday and Friday, and I'll be honest with you, I was even kind of blown away by this success. Collected a ton of school supplies that will be distributed on August 1st. And again, you can get more information about that at 1063thefox.com. But thanks to your generosity, again, lots of school supplies. People actually, you know, bringing pencils and papers and backpacks and all that sort of stuff. But we also raised a good deal of money, almost $4,000, which is almost a $2,000 increase from last year. That's pretty amazing. So once again, thank you for making Stuff the Bus another big success. All right, let's keep the rock rolling off of their debut album. I always like to call this the rock and roll guitar solo that shocked the world, or certainly heard around the world. Gets us up to a stupid criminal story. Here's Van Halen.

106.3 The Fox. Good morning, Kahuna with you. It's a shame in this country when bringing home the bacon can get you arrested. Okay, granted, that bacon may have been stolen. There's nothing wrong with having bacon and vodka for breakfast, assuming you pay for it. And again, I'm certainly not judging on the bacon and vodka breakfast. I am judging on the not paying for it. 39-year-old Shanae Watkins was arrested last month for stealing bacon and vodka from a grocery store. And she really loaded up. One

0: store caught her with at least 15 packages of Oscar Mayer thick-cut bacon. That's a lot of packages. Have you ever seen the bacon things? Now, granted, they're flat, and but still 14 of them. And she had six handles of Tito's vodka in her bag. And handles are those big bottles that you get at the liquor store. And she apparently wasn't planning on paying for any of them. She went through the self-checkout line and tried to pay for a few unrelated items. But after her card was declined, the staff came over to see what the problem was, and they noticed the bacon and vodka. When she was confronted, she ran off with the bacon and vodka and then drove to another store where she tried to steal five more packages of bacon and six more bottles of vodka, plus five reusable bags. I suppose she needed something to carry all of that bacon and vodka in. That store, the second store, were able to catch her and apprehend her. They called the police, and she was eventually arrested and charged with petty theft and possession of stolen property. She was booked into jail without her bacon and vodka. Although I gotta say, I kind of respect that she stole reusable bags, too. I mean, that's commitment right there. She wasn't just stealing groceries. She was leading by example, letting people know crime can be environmentally friendly.
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0: It is 8:24. That WTUL 11 weather forecast as we continue on. Sunny today and a high expected to be around 81. Let's continue. Bob Seger doing the honors off the title. I guess this would be the title track, isn't it?

106.3 The Fox. Good morning. It is Cahuta with you as we continue on. Coming up, we're going to talk about the longest running rock and metal bands that have never broken up or gone on hiatus. Get us there. Rick Derringer.

106.3 The Fox, good morning. Longevity is not something that's real common in rock, especially these days. There still are some bands that are slinging it. Obviously, the Rolling Stones come to mind that are still at it. Loudwire.com put together a list of the longest-running rock and metal bands. And they basically only looked at bands that have been together for more than 40 years. And some of these were kind of surprising. I did not realize that. And the rule is, again, they had to be together for more than 40 years, having never broken up or gone on hiatus. And they came up with 15. And we're not going to go over the entire list, but some of the ones that I thought was interesting. We'll do the top five. The top five longest-running rock or metal bands. Number one, the Rolling Stones, formed in 1962. 64 years they've been a band. But the next one might surprise you. Number two on their list was the Scorpions. 61 years. They formed in 1965. Of course, most of us know the Scorpions versions from the mid to late 80s, or I guess early to mid 80s, would be a better way to put it. ZZ Top, 57 years. They formed in 1969. Both Cheap Trick and AC/DC have been together since 1973. That's amazing. Was that 54 years? Yeah, 54 years. So a few other ones that caught me by surprise, Def Leppard and U2, both formed in 1976. Those two bands have been together for 50 years. Metallica, they formed in 1981. They've been around for 45 years. Guns N' Roses, since 1985, 41 years. So Metallica, 45. Guns N' Roses, 41. They did give an honorary addition, although it's, that's kind of break their rules a little bit. They also included Rush. They formed in 1968, so that would make them 58 years old. They did retire in 2015, making them temporarily inactive, but they are back touring again following the loss of drummer Neil Peart

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2: This is your Fox News update. Your WTOL 11 weather. Partly to mostly sunny today with a high around 80. Mostly clear tonight, low in the 60s. Your full forecast is coming up. Christian Clearinghouse is giving a huge heartfelt thank you to our incredible community for their generosity with school supplies and donations during the annual Stuff the Bus campaign. They say they're truly overwhelmed by the generosity of this community each and every year. In addition to stuffing the bus with school supplies, more than $3,800 in cash and checks was dropped off in the money jug, a big increase from last year. And now they say the real hustle begins as they unstuff the bus and get everything organized to pack hundreds of backpacks for our local students. People across Northwest Ohio may notice increased nighttime activity from the Ohio Air National Guard's 180th Fighter Wing this week.
3: The wing is scheduled to conduct nighttime training flights through Thursday, weather permitting. Residents may see or hear F-16 fighter jets taking off and landing until about 11 p.m.
2: ONN's Angela Ann reporting. The Tiffin Police Department says it's investigating reports of checks being stolen after being placed in public mailboxes at various locations throughout the community. The police department says while all the victims so far are Tiffin residents, investigators believe that the thefts themselves occurred outside their jurisdiction. And their criminal division is working closely with partner law enforcement agencies to identify those responsible and determine where the thefts originated. Matt Demchek with this Fox News update.
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6: That WTOL 11 weather forecast again today. Pretty nice. Sunshine, high of 81. In fact, the next several days, pretty nice. Sunshine for tomorrow, high 84. Mostly sunny on Friday. Highs again around 84. All right. We continue on. 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Good morning.

106.3 The Fox, Chrissy Hynde and the Pretenders, Middle of the Road. That may be one of my favorite. Top five, anyway. And of course, yeah, always with me, when I say favorite, it, you know, rotates from day to day, whether it's band, food, whatever the case may be. It is 8:45. We do have an in-studio guest coming in just a couple of minutes, as a matter of fact. We will talk

Michelle Rumschlag from the Hancock Park District. We did the question of the day last hour, and it's part of our Defend the Undefendable questions of the day. We'd be doing it this week. Today's question, defend gas station sushi. Again, defend gas station sushi. It is our question of the day. You can go get interactive at 106.3 The Fox on Facebook. All right, we're talking parks, the Hancock Park District up next. Michelle Rumschlag will be our guest to get us there, CCR.

0: 106.3 The Fox. It is the Big Kahuna. I don't even need a calendar in my life. I know that a month is coming to an end when Michelle Rumschlag is our in-studio guest. Right. Michelle, how are you?
1: I'm good, right? And I always say I'm the reminder of lost time. Like, where did July go?
0: Yeah, exactly. Michelle with us this morning. Michelle Rumschlag from the Hancock Park District. She is in to talk about some of the programs that will be going on. Now we start looking into August as well.
1: Yes.
0: Lots of things to see out of the parks. We would encourage you to visit the parks in Hancock County. Yeah. Let's talk about some of the programs. You know, one of my favorite things, I look forward to it every time you do this, the American Girl Tea.
1: Yes. So we do have it coming up later in the month on Saturday, August 22nd. This takes place out at Litzenberg Memorial Woods inside the Activity Barn. And this is for kids ages 7 to 12 with an adult companion. It's taking place at 10 a.m. And we just need you to register with $15 per child. Adults do not need to register by that Friday before. And this year we're highlighting Julie, and she's from 1974. And you don't have to have an American Girl doll to come.
0: I was going to ask that question.
1: Don't need to have that. Some of the kids bring it. Or just bring dolls that they have. We only have a few people registered right now, so we do need a few more to hit that minimum on Saturday, August 22nd, our American Girl Tea.
0: All right, to do a macho cleanse the palate, let's talk about archery.
1: Yes. So we do have some archery happening here. Now, we will have a few things in the fall, but our last kind of archery programs from the summer are taking place on Tuesday, and all of our archery is at Dold Lake area there at Oakwoods Nature Preserve, and it's $10 a person. So we have on Tuesday, August 4th, we're doing a youth instruction. And so our youth ages are 9 to 15. It's taking place at 6 o'clock. And then again, you just need to register by 1 o'clock that afternoon with $10. Thursday, August 6th, is our archery open shoot. We have these throughout the season. Just want to come out and shoot. We give you some brief reminder instruction, and then you can shoot. This is ages 9 and up. Again, you do need to have at least one instruction with us. Again, $10 per person. The open shoot is on Thursday. And then for adults, your archery time is on Saturday, August 8th at 10 a.m. And this is for ages 16 and up. Again, $10 per person. And you do need to register by Friday afternoon for the Saturday adult shoot.
0: Michelle Rumschlag is our in-studio guest. How much I enjoy arts and crafts.
1: Yes.
0: And don't even get me started on toilet paper roll crafts. And I understand you might have something that could satisfy that urge for me.
1: Right. When we do park programs, we do nature programs, obviously, right? We can do recreation like the archery, or we do kayaking. And then there's the general or the other. And so this is my program that I came up with. So we've done some fairy house programming before. I wanted to do a little different take and stumbled across toilet paper roll fairy house. That's what I call it. I call it a little fairy house. And it's like it's explained. We're taking toilet paper rolls. We are doing some painting ahead of time. I'm getting some scrapbook paper or construction paper. I've got marker pens that you can decorate the toilet paper roll, cut out windows. There's a chimney and smoke. Like, it is the cutest little thing. And then it's going to come with a tea light. So then you can put it underneath. And of course, at night, light it up. So it'll think someone's enjoying their little house. So this is taking place at Oakwoods inside the Discovery Center at 6:30 that Monday evening. All ages are welcome. You just need to register with $5 per person or whoever's doing the crafts by 1 o'clock. And then each participant's going to make three little houses. There is a limited space for this program on Monday, August 24th.
0: We're talking with Michelle Rumschlag from the Hancock Park District. All of this information and then some online.
1: Yes, hancockparks.com for all of August. And then hoping here, if it's not this week, definitely by next week, we'll have September programming. So we're working on fall, but September programming will be on there soon.
0: All right. Give me one more thing that you want people to know about that's going to be happening in the parks for the month of August.
1: Well, while the weather's still warm and nice to be outside, we're doing a Butterflies of Litzenberg program on Saturday, August 29th. And you're meeting on the south side parking lot. So we've got the north side that has the activity barn in the house, but our south side area there where you'll be kind of walking through the wetland area. This is meeting at 1 o'clock on the 29th. All ages are welcome. It's free. Don't need to register. In the wetland area, of course, there's native grasses and flowers, and hopefully finding monarchs, yellow sulfurs, tiny skippers, looking at the plants and learning about, you know, are those things that you can plant in your yard or your field. just learning about the different butterflies that we can see at Lytzenburg.
0: I don't know what you call a bunch of butterflies that are together. There is a pine tree by my house that I mow by. There must have been 70 or 80 monarchs flying around.
1: It was monarchs?
0: Yeah. Coolest thing I've ever seen.
1: And I'm sure there is a name for a grouping of butterflies. I don't know, but that is something that I'm going to have to find out.
0: At this point, until I'm corrected, I'm going to refer to them as a gaggle.
1: I was thinking of that. I'm like, well, that's obviously gay. But it could be.
0: That's my story, and I'm sticking to it. All right. Again, all this information online. Hit us again with the website.
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0: Michelle, as always, we appreciate it. We'll get you back in here and get ready for September in the parks.
1: Sounds good.
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2: All right, looking pretty good weather-wise for the next several days. Sunshine today and a high of 81. Sunny tomorrow, Thursday's high 84. About the same on Friday as well. Mostly sunny, high of 84. I mowed yesterday, and I was still surprised at how tall it had gotten. I had mowed Thursday, the week before, Thursday afternoon. And I'm like, wow, there's spots where, you know, you see the grass clippings. Looks like I should have baled it. So, again, prime grass growing season for sure. All right, so we continue on. Let's do one for Billy Idol, Wat Wadane, on 106.3 The Fox. Good morning.

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coffee travelers getting lower and lower. I'll tell you that much. Kahuna with you for a little bit longer. 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

0: 106.3 The Fox. Leonard Skinner, as we roll through our Wednesday morning, we're getting to the halfway point. I step out of here. I'm on the downward slope to my weekend. I think I can also move some things around and do a long block of commercial-free rock. So that's what we're going to do, about 50 minutes commercial-free. So if you were with us earlier, we did the Almanac last hour, as a matter of fact. And we talked about it being national, well, no, sorry, 7 o'clock hour. We talked about today being National Lasagna Day, July 29th, National Lasagna Day. I plan on celebrating National Lasagna Day. So in honor of National Lasagna Day, have I mentioned that it's National Lasagna Day? Here's an Italian comedian, Andrew Norelli. Well, half, anyway.
1: My name is Andrew Norelli. I'm half Italian, half Norwegian. Italian people get very excited when I say that. Italian people love Italianness. See? They love it. They always come up to me after the show. You Italian? Where are you from? Where are you from? Rome, Venice, Sicily? Who? Your mother? Your father? Hey, oh, hey. They make Italian noises. Hey. You ever been there? You should go right now. It's not terribly diverse in this part of town, and I like diversity. I like meeting people from other countries. I always try to learn something in somebody else's language. That's what I do. I met a guy recently from Bulgaria. This is a true story. And I asked him, I said, how do I say in your language, I'm having fun? And I swear to God, he looked me right in the face and he goes, we don't have a word for that. That's okay, because what you gave me right there was much more valuable.
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106.3 The Fox. Good morning, Kahuna with you. Quiet Riot as we cruise through a block of commercial-free rock. Of course, Bill, no stranger to that. He'll do the Roadhouse. And I'm going to learn English. He rolls out 90 minutes of commercial-free rock with the Roadhouse. That starts around 11:20. That's Bill in, starting at 10. Let's continue on with Tom Petty.

0: Rockin' Ottawa, Canton. And that dude at work who tells the story of how he once took karate lessons from Chuck Norris and kicked his ass.
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0: 106.3 The Fox, wrapping up a long block commercial-free. It's the lovely Wilson sisters, Hart. Kahuna with you, getting ready to step out of here shortly. We did our question of the day. If you missed it, we do this around 7:20, Monday through Friday. And this week we've been doing a theme, the defend the undefendable question of the day. And again, this is we're asking you to defend something that most people might find unacceptable. And this might be in there. I've seen this before, and my thought has always been, who buys this? So today's undefendable question, defend the undefendable question, defend gas station sushi. All right? 106.3 The Fox on Facebook. It is our question of the day. All right, I mentioned Bill's up next. He's got rock coming up from Eric Clapton. Do one from Loverboy, and we'll get it started off with some title track rock next.
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2: Here is your WTOL 11 forecast. Look for bright, sunny skies, low humidity for this Wednesday as high temperatures reach up into the lower 80s. Should be very pleasant for any outdoor work that needs to get done. We stay dry the next couple of days. Next chance for rain arrives over the weekend with some scattered showers Saturday leading into Sunday. From 106.3 The Fox, I'm WTOL 11 meteorologist Ryan Weekman.
3: All right, I'm out. Have a wonderful afternoon, and let's get together again tomorrow, 6 a.m., shall we? Shall we? Little Pee Wee Herman for you. Eagles doing the honors as we kick off another long block commercial free on 106.3 The Fox. 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

106.3 The Fox, and it is The Cars with Bye Bye Love, Wednesday morning with Bill Rice. Good morning to you, and we welcome you into our midday classic rock ride all the way till 3 o'clock with terrific classic rock and Eric Clapton now on The Fox.

in Gotham City. I'm hot-blooded, was a hero.

106.3 The Fox. Lover Boy and a Kid is Hot tonight. Wednesday morning with Bill Rice. Just getting things started as we settle in for our midday ride all the way till 3 o'clock. We've got a lot of great classic rock for you, including 90 minutes commercial free. That's the Roadhouse. And it starts about an hour from now. Hope Wednesday's treating you well so far.

0: are so glad you're spending some of it with us. We certainly appreciate it. We got Sticks right around the corner on the Fox.
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106.3 The Fox, Misty Mountain Hop, Led Zeppelin on this Wednesday morning. It is Bill Rice. We are working our way through the midday all the way till 3 with the classic rock. And reminding you, if you want a great classic rock for your nighttime, please join us. 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

0: 106.3 The Fox, Asia, on this Wednesday morning. It's heat of the moment, and this is Bill Rice. We've got about a half hour to go before we get the Wednesday Lunchtime Roadhouse rolling with commercial-free rock for your lunchtime. That is coming up in just a little bit. Well, we all know people love their pets, but did you know how much people invest in their pets? Well, a new study reveals that pet owners now spend an average of $4,272 annually on routine care alone. Over a typical 12-year lifespan, total costs can exceed $50,000. Veterinary prices climbed roughly 43% between January of 2021 and January of this year, driven by advanced diagnostics, staff shortages, and round-the-clock care demands. Repairs, ACL repairs, run about $7,000 to $10,000, while foreign body surgeries can reach up to $15,000. Most basic ER estimates fall between $1,200 and $2,500. It's where pet insurance comes in handy, my friends.
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7: 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I'm Ty Higgins. In Sidney, Ohio today at the Shelby County Fair, thanks to Tempty. Kim Place from Tempty joins me here on the fairgrounds. And Kim, you talk about Sidney being home of the Shelby County Fair.

0: It's also home to Tempty Trailers.
1: That is correct. We are now open. We are over on Vandermark Road at 821 South Vandermark, and we're excited to be here and excited to be a part of the Sydney community. We're having a grand opening. That's going to be on August 14th. Tours, you can meet the team, meet, you know, everybody there. It's going to be awesome. We're excited to have everyone out.
0: Finally, some green numbers here at midday with September corn up 5.5 at 457 and 1/4. August beans up 1¢ and 1/4 at 1209 and 1/2. And September wheat 662 and 3/4 up 2 and 3/4. 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
7: Here is your WTOL 11 forecast. Look for bright, sunny skies, low humidity for this Wednesday as high temperatures reach up into the lower 80s. Should be very pleasant for any outdoor work that needs to get done. We stay dry the next couple of days. Next chance for rain arrives over the weekend with some scattered showers Saturday leading into Sunday. From 106.3 The Fox, I'm WTOL 11 meteorologist Ryan Weekman.
8: It is Bill Rice. Wednesday morning, another long block of rock. Let's start it right now with Kansas on the Fox. Yeah.

106.3 The Fox 38 special, caught up in you on this Wednesday morning. It is Bill Rice. We are just a few minutes away from getting the Roadhouse rolling. You know what that means. 90 minutes of nonstop rock for your lunchtime is coming up. And let's get to the big kahuna question of the day. You find this always on our Facebook page, 106.3 The Fox on Facebook, all week long. It's our defend the undefendable question of the day. And I love this one today. Today we're asking you to defend gas station sushi. Yum, yum. So defend it. Give it your best defense. Let us know what you think. Big Kahuna question of the day. It's at 106.3 The Fox on Facebook. Take a look.

0: 106.3 The Fox. I hate myself for loving you, Joan Jett. On this Wednesday morning, this is Bill Rice. Thanks for hanging out with us. And don't go anywhere now, because the Roadhouse is next. 90 minutes of commercial-free rock straight ahead on the Fox.
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12: Here is your WTOL 11 forecast. Look for bright, sunny skies, low humidity for this Wednesday as high temperatures reach up into the lower 80s. Should be very pleasant for any outdoor work that needs to get done. We stay dry the next couple of days. Next chance for rain arrives over the weekend with some scattered showers Saturday leading into Sunday. From 106.3 The Fox, I'm WTOL 11 meteorologist Ryan Weekman.
0: Ladies and gentlemen, boys and girls and children of all ages, welcome in. It is the Wednesday edition of the Lunchtime Roadhouse. We'll get it rolling today with Foreigner, Cold as Ice on the Fox.

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0: know Leo's inside out. I have a double Leo. If you look it up, I have Mars is in Leo. That makes me crazy.
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0: from Mr. Floyd. 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

106.3 The Fox, Door Stuff, Touch Me on the Lunchtime Roadhouse. This is Bill Rice. Touch me, but don't touch my burger. We're fighting words right there. Van Halen reworking the old Martha and the Vandellas tune, Dancing in the Street on the Fox.

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1: It's birthday time for Geddy Lee of Rush, so let's celebrate that with a mix of stuff from the albums and some choice live cuts as well. We'll also check in with former Whitesnake guitarist Adrian Vandenberg. Adrian was on the road with David Coverdale and crew for the tour for the 1987 album and Slip of the Tongue, prime years for Whitesnake, and he is taking those legendary songs back out on the road. It's Matt Wardlaw. 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Up

106.3 to Fox, kickstarting your heart, Motley Crue. Lunchtime Roadhouse on this Wednesday. This is Bill Rice. Alice on the Fox.

106.3 The Fox, Sweet Emotion. Aerosmith on this Wednesday afternoon. This is Bill Rice. We got more classic rock coming up, but first, today's rock notes. Bret Michaels postponing his upcoming tour dates after undergoing emergency kidney stone surgery. Poison frontman called off the shows after doctors ordered him to take some weeks off. Michaels first revealed his health scare on July 22nd, saying he has surgery after experiencing pain from a kidney stone for a week. Singer says if all goes well, he'll be on the road in late August. One of Queen's shows on their Magic Tour is heading to the big screen. The concert film will hit cinemas and IMAX theaters October 7th,

0: with a home release to follow on October 30th. It was recorded during the band's show on July 27th, 1986 in Budapest, Hungary. The remastered concert film will first premiere on September 15th, part of the Budapest Classics Film Marathon. And happy Rock Notes birthday wishes today to Rush's Geddy Lee. He is 73 today.
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4: Here is your WTOL 11 forecast. Quiet skies heading into the evening hours tonight. Look for lows to fall back down into the 50s. A cool, refreshing July start for our Thursday with highs into the lower 80s once again. And then look for our next chance for rain to return this weekend. A slow-moving system brings clouds and showers by Saturday. From 106.3 The Fox, I'm WTOL 11 meteorologist Ryan Weekman.
5: It is Bill Rice on this Wednesday afternoon, and here we go. 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Fabulous Thunderbirds started off.

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106.3 The Fox, hit me with your best shot. Pat Benatar on this Wednesday afternoon. This is Bill Rice. So glad you're with us. We're going to be here till 3, then we'll turn things over to Steve. Once again, we want to say a big old thank you to all the folks responsible for another big successful Stuff the Bus campaign this past week. Lots of school supplies collected. That bus nearly full. Big thanks to all of our sponsors, the volunteers, McDonald's of Findlay, of course, for hosting the event. And here's the amazing part. $3,840 collected through your generous monetary donations. That is a new event record for Stuff the Bus, and about $2,000 more than was collected last year. So just incredible, the generosity exhibited by you folks this past week. So thanks again. And just a heads up, distribution of the school supplies scheduled for this Saturday, 8:30 a.m. to 1:30 p.m. at the Family Center, North Blanchard Street in Findlay. Another successful Stuff the Bus campaign. Steve Miller Band on the Fox.

106.3 The Fox. It's The Clash. That's Train in Vain. This is Bill Weiss. Here till 3 with the classic rock. Thanks for hanging out with us. 29th day of July today. It is National Lipstick Day. Today is also National Lasagna Day. And sounds yummy. Historians disagree about when the pasta dish first emerged, but it was assumed somewhere after the 1600s. Been around for a while. Today is Rain Day in Waynesburg, Pennsylvania, an annual festival that started when a local farmer noticed that it always seemed to rain on July 29th. They now claim it's rained on this date in 118 of the last 151 years since. My question is, this festival going on today, do they have an alternate date in case of sun? It is National Chicken Wing Day. Everybody loves chicken wings. What more could you ask for, right? Besides more napkins. And today, National Tiger Day. It's the day to celebrate the world's greatest tigers. You know, like Tony and Ty Cobb.

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0: Mr. Breeze.
1: Six, three, the Fox. Oh, yeah.

0: Mr. Breeze, call me the Breeze, Lynyrd Skynyrd, on this Wednesday afternoon. This is Bill Rice. We are here till 3 with the classic rock, and then we'll turn things over to Steve. Right after Steve, of course, ultimate classic rock. Matt Wardlaw is here. 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

106.3 The Fox, nothing but a good time, a little Poison on this Wednesday afternoon. This is Bill Rice. So glad you're with us. Just over an hour to go before we finish things up. 29th day of July. Let's see what occurred on this date. 1967, an accidental rocket launch on the deck of the supercarrier USS Forrestal in the Gulf of Tonkin resulted in a fire and explosion that killed 134 service members. 1914, on this date, transcontinental telephone service in the U.S. became operational, with the first test conversation between New York and San Francisco. This day in 1958, President Dwight Eisenhower signed the National Aeronautics and Space Act, thereby creating NASA. And it was on this day in 1981, big news, when Britain's Prince Charles married Lady Diana Spencer in a glittering ceremony at St.

0: this summer. 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
11: Here is your WTOL 11 forecast. Quiet skies heading into the evening hours tonight. Look for lows to fall back down into the 50s. A cool, refreshing July start for our Thursday with highs into the lower 80s once again. And then look for our next chance for rain to return this weekend. A slow-moving system brings clouds and showers by Saturday. From 106.3 The Fox, I'm WTOL 11 meteorologist Ryan Weekman.
12: It is Bill Rice Wednesday afternoon as we kick off another long block of rock. 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

106.3 The Fox, Genesis, that is Abacab. This is Bill Rice, rolling along till 3 with the classic rock. And a reminder, join us Saturday night at 10. It is our weekly edition of the Sammy Hagar Top Rock Countdown. Sammy's theme this week, those born under the sign of Leo. 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

106.3 The Fox. It's Europe's final countdown on this Wednesday afternoon. This is Bill Rice as we are rolling through our final hour together. Steve is in when we finish things up at 3 o'clock. Hey, if you're having a birthday today, this 29th day of July, happy birthday to you. You are sharing it with Geddy Lee of Rush, who is 73 today. Actor Will Wheaton is 54. Actress Alexandra Paul, 63 today. Actor Stephen Dorff is 53. Country singer Martina McBride is 60. Dallas Cowboys quarterback Dak Prescott, 33 today. Documentary filmmaker Ken Burns is 73, and so is style guru Tim Gunn. So again, happy birthday wishes if you are celebrating with those folks on this 29th day.

0: on this 29th day of July.
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0: It is Bill Rice, Wednesday afternoon, as we get back to the classic rock. 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

106.3 The Fox, AC/DC with TNT on this Wednesday afternoon. This is Bill Rice. Final few minutes together. Steve's in at the top of the hour, getting you through the rest of the afternoon. That includes our Fox After Work Party, courtesy of Cars on Main in Findlay. 60 minutes of commercial-free rock. 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

0: Wallbach and Finley. 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

0: 106.3 The Fox, just what I needed. Those are the cars. It is Bill Rice. And that's it. We are all out of time. Going to turn things over to Steve. Coming in next, we'll get him started with the Kinks in just a couple of minutes. Hey, enjoy the rest of your day. We'll look forward to reconvening tomorrow morning at 10. We'll see you then right here on the Fox.
1: And it's Kahuna. It's your invite to join us for Thursday's morning show. Take a look at some McDonald's menu hacks, including the poor man's Big Mac. 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I've got a stupid criminal story that could be the next Hallmark movie. 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
2: Here is your WTOL 11 forecast. Quiet skies heading into the evening hours tonight. Look for lows to fall back down into the 50s. A cool, refreshing July start for our Thursday with highs into the lower 80s once again. And then look for our next chance for rain to return this weekend. A slow-moving system brings clouds and showers by Saturday. From 106.3 The Fox, I'm WTOL 11 meteorologist Ryan Weekman.
3: It is Bill Rice heading out. Steve next. The Kinks kicking off another long block.

106.3 The Fox. It is Steve. Happy Wednesday to you, my friend. You know, you're officially halfway through the work week when the coffee isn't helping anymore. It's just sort of a warm emotional support beverage. So let's get to it, shall we? Coming up on the show, we've all dealt with that one person who somehow turns a simple task into a full-blown production. And that is on today's Steve's Heartburn, brought to you by T.R. Williams Insurance. That's the right insurance at the right price. Plus, Would You Rather Wednesday on our Facebook page. We'll ask you to pick between two everyday frustrations. We've got your four random facts that'll make you the smartest person in the break room. Another ridiculous 30-second life tip, and we fire up the Fox After Work Party, powered by Cars on Main. So let's crank up the classic rock. It's all on the way right here today on the Fox.

Rockin' Lima, Crittersville, and that guy who always wears socks with sandals. Oh, wait, never mind. That's just Kahuna. 106.3 The Fox.

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2: 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By the time they're done, I've memorized the ingredients on the gum display. If your ATM transaction has an intermission, you're taking too long.
3: That's just heartburn.
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So, would you rather hit every red light for an entire week or always end up behind the slowest shopper in every checkout line? 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

0: 106.3 The Fox. It is Steve. Join the big guy, Big Kahuna, on Tuesday, August 4th, from 5 until 7 o'clock. He will be checking in with updates on the combined National Night Out and Overdose Awareness and Recovery Celebration that is happening at the Ottawa Memorial Pool on North Locust Street in Ottawa. The Ottawa Police Department, along with Pathways Counseling Center, are hosting the family-friendly event from 6 until 8 o'clock. They've got free swimming going on from 4 until 8. Enjoy some free hot dogs and ice cream. Touch a truck. Bounce house, games, family activities, and just so much more. A whole bunch of nice stuff. It's an opportunity, though, to connect with the local first responders, service organizations, recovery advocates, and to gain some valuable community resource and information. So check that out on Tuesday, August the 4th, starting at 4 p.m.
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1: It is

0: Steve, on your hump day Wednesday, I was just sitting here thinking about, we had a cookout last night, and Teddy does what Teddy does best, standing next to the grill, pretending he was part of the cooking crew while contributing absolutely nothing. I'll tell you how he supervised Cassie in the barbecue operation coming up in just a bit. But here's Queen now on the Fox.
1: Let's go!

0: Poo poodle mix, and then we have a bigger dog named Spike, who really didn't care about this situation as much as Teddy did. But on the grill, Teddy immediately reported for duty. You know, not to help, not to protect anybody. He just planted himself about 3 feet away and stared at the grill like he was waiting for his employee meal. And every time Cassie lifted the lid, Teddy would lean forward like a food critic, you know, checking the ribs. Then he'd look at her and he'd look at the grill, look back at her like, you know, I don't want to rush you, but some of us have been waiting almost 6 minutes. That's the look he had, you know. And Teddy is friendly with everybody. But when the barbecue is involved, that dog becomes management. You know, he's not begging. He's monitoring quality control, I guess. You know, by the time dinner was ready, Teddy had done no cooking, no cleanup, and no lifting, but somehow acted like he had worked the whole shift. Teddy's official job title is Assistant Grill Supervisor. Benefits include anything that hits the ground.
1: Don't panic. 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
7: Good afternoon. This is Paul Keel's baseball schedule tonight. Cleveland Guardians and Cincinnati Reds continue their series at Great American Ballpark after splitting yesterday's doubleheader. Joey Cantillo will be on the mound for the Guardians, and Brady Singer takes the hill for the Reds. From college football, Big Ten Media Day interviews continuing in Chicago. Ohio State head coach Ryan Day speaking to the assembled mass, talking about his team's readiness for the 2026 season.
8: We have had a great summer, but what matters is what we're going to do with that. And what Mick Marotti and his staff do during the summer is the backbone of our program. But our players also know all that matters is what we put on the field.
7: Also, Tennessee linebacker Arian Carter has been suspended for the first two games of the coming season by the NCAA for accepting a flight valued at over $400 from an agent after declaring for the NFL draft. Carter later reversed course and wanted another year of college ball after re-aggravating a previous injury. Training camp starting today for both the Cincinnati Bengals and the Cleveland Browns. At Bengals camp, defensive end Shamar Stewart was carted off the practice field with what appeared to be an apparent leg injury. The Atlanta Falcons have sidelined quarterback Tua Tagovailoa with what they are calling a flare-up of an undisclosed injury. Due to that, in the absence of Michael Penix, the Falcons have signed veteran quarterback Cooper Rush. From hockey, San Jose Sharks forward Macklin Celebrini today agreed to a 5-year, $94 million contract extension, making him the highest-paid player in the NHL. Celebrini, the number one overall pick in the 2024 draft. This is the Ohio News Now.
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14: Here is your WTOL 11 forecast.
2: quiet skies heading into the evening hours tonight. Look for lows to fall back down into the 50s. A cool, refreshing July start for our Thursday with highs into the lower 80s once again. And then look for our next chance for rain to return this weekend. A slow moving system brings clouds and showers by Saturday. From 106.3 The Fox, I'm WTOL 11 meteorologist Ryan Weekman.
0: Very cloudy but warm, 78 degrees at Lake Cascades as Mother Nature takes us on this continued roller coaster ride through what's probably going to be the rest of the summer. Good news is we got plenty of classic rock, so let's get back to it. We kick off another block right now. Here's Ted Nugent on The Fox.

1063 The Fox. It is Steve. So last night I thought was perfect weather to do a little barbecuing. But since I was at work, Cassie volunteered to cook out on the grill. Now we have a little dog named Teddy. He's a part Shih Tzu.

106.3 The Fox. It is Steve. Turn that corner past 4 o'clock. We're on our way to tonight's after-work party, sponsored by Cars on Bay. Coming up, 4 more random facts that'll make you say, there's no way that's true. Oh, they're true. Your 4 coming up in 10 minutes. No matter what.

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3: 1, 2, 3, 4.
4: 4 obscure facts, 4 terrible jokes, and 0 refunds. So here we go. Fact number 1. The very first telephone directory listed only names, no phone numbers yet. You know, that was back when networking meant literally knowing everyone. Fact number 2. Early baseball had umpires that sometimes sat in rocking chairs behind home plate while calling the games. You know, that is the relaxed officiating style we deserve today. Fact number 3, the Statue of Liberty's torch has been closed to visitors since 1916. An explosion during World War I damaged the structure, and the torch has remained off limits ever since. Imagine climbing all those stairs just to read the sign that says, "Nope." And last but not least, Scotland's national animal is the unicorn. It has represented the Scottish for centuries as a symbol of strength and purity. Some countries picked eagles. Scotland looked at a horse and thought, needs more imagination. There you go. 4 random facts to impress your friends or confuse your coworkers. Either way, mission accomplished.
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0: summer. 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
2: It is time for Steve's 30-second life tip. Life tip number 381. If someone says the meeting will only take 5 minutes, never believe them. That's the adult version of hearing, "We'll stop just for one thing." 45 minutes later, you're discussing things that could have been an email. 5-minute meetings are the Bigfoot of the workplace.

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0: 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How about the forgotten era of album listening? 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I've got that there for you. A hidden Northwest Ohio. 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We can just go home because it has been a Wednesday, right? 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
1: 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I'm Allison Kinney. Now let's take a look at the markets. September corn's closing in today down 9.5 at 449. December corn's down 8.75 at 471.75. March corn's down 8.5 at 487.25. August soybeans down 34 cents at 11.78. September soybeans down 28.75 at 11.76. September wheat's down 1.75 at 660.75. December wheat down 2 cents at 677.75. And August live cattle are up 42 cents today at 227.90. Thanks for joining us. 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
8: Here is your WTOL 11 forecast. Quiet skies heading into the evening hours tonight. Look for lows to fall back down into the 50s. A cool, refreshing July start for our Thursday with highs into the lower 80s once again. And then look for our next chance for rain to return this weekend. A slow-moving system brings clouds and showers by Saturday. From 106.3 The Fox, I'm WTOL 11 meteorologist Ryan Weekman.
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6: And just like that, we're off like someone who just heard the boss bought pizza. Welcome to your update Wednesday After Work Party. The workday is winding down. The ride home's getting started. And we got the classic rock soundtrack to get you there. Turn it up. Crack the windows if the weather cooperates. And let's finish Wednesday together. Tonight, we get it started with Billy Squire.

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1: Yes! Let me just buckle it. Okay, there we go.
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Listener Amy in Findlay checked in. She says, "Hey, Steve, I opened the garage to put one thing away and somehow spent an hour looking through boxes I forgot I had. Garages are like museums, except all the exhibits are things you swore you'd use again someday. If I ever cleaned mine out completely, I'm pretty sure I'll discover another garage."

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1: It is Steve, and if today felt longer than it needed to, you're in the right place now, my friend. The Fox After Work Party, courtesy of Cars on Main, 208 North Main Street, right here in Findlay. Here's what's happening around Northwest Ohio. The city of Findlay continues to work on several road improvements projects this week. Drivers are encouraged to watch for lane restrictions and changing traffic patterns around construction zones. Construction season, you know, where your GPS starts sounding more surprised than you are.

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Steve on your Hump Day Wednesday edition of the Fox After Work Party. Hey, drive safe out there. The parking lot escape phase is officially underway. So is the classic rock. Smack dab in the middle, commercial free, thanks to Cars On Main. As we roll on, here is Van Halen, Ain't Talking About Love, on your Fox After Work Party.

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It is Steve, your Hump Day Wednesday edition of the Fox After Work Party and commercial-free classic rock thanks to Cars on Main at 208 North Main Street right here in Findlay. Listener Mike in Ottawa checked in. He says, hey Steve, I opened the refrigerator 3 different times last night hoping new food would magically appear. That's optimism or denial. Either way, it never works. The refrigerator isn't Netflix. Nothing new gets added while you're just standing there.

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0: It's your Hump Day Wednesday edition of the Fox After Work Party, brought to you by Cars on Main and from Steve's Can You Guess file tonight. Can you guess what everyday office item was originally invented to help keep paper from blowing away on windy days? Think you know it? I've got the answer coming up after this.
1: This is not headline news. It's National Chicken Wing Day. Or now how it's known to Americans, National Brag About How Much Healthier Chicken Wings Are in Your Air Fryer Day. Another Deadpool is in the works. Because even Ryan Reynolds needs a break from Blake Lively. New BuzzFeed owner Byron Allen is cutting 35% of its staff. He's calling the move Employees Unleashed. And Christy McNichol took a selfie with Carney Wilson. It was for a photographic exhibit called Things You Haven't Thought About in Decades. This is not headline news.
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4: Good afternoon. This is Paul Keels. Today, the first day of training camp for both the Cincinnati Bengals and the Cleveland Browns. From the Cincinnati camp today, defensive end Shamar Stewart was carted off the practice field with what appeared to be a leg injury. Meanwhile, the Browns and safety Grant Delpit have reportedly reached agreement on a 3-year, $48 million contract extension. $35 million of it is guaranteed. The Atlanta Falcons have sidelined quarterback Tua Tagovailoa with what they're calling a flare-up of an undisclosed injury. They also today signed veteran quarterback Cooper Rush. From college football, Ohio State head coach Ryan Day speaking at Big Ten Media Day interviews today, saying that he and the Buckeyes are looking forward to getting ready for 2026.
5: As we get to work here next week and get on the field for preseason camp, it's an important preseason camp. The season that we have ahead of us is going to be a monster, and we're fired up about that.
4: Meanwhile, Tennessee linebacker Arian Carter has been suspended for the first two games of the coming season for the Volunteers. This for accepting a flight valued at over $400 from an agent after he declared for the NFL draft because of injury concerns. Carter reversed course and decided that he wanted to come back and play another season of college football. Baseball tonight at Great American Ballpark. Cincinnati Reds will again host the Cleveland Guardians after the two split a doubleheader yesterday. Joey Cantillo to pitch for the Guardians and Brady Singer for the Reds. San Jose Sharks forward Macklin Celebrini today agreed to a 5-year, $94 million contract extension, making him the highest paid player in the National Hockey League. This is the Ohio

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4: It's your Hump Day Wednesday edition of the Fox After Work Party brought to you by Cars on Main. And from Steve's Can You Guess file tonight, did you guess what everyday office item was originally invented to help keep paper from blowing away on windy days? Well, the answer is the paperweight. Yeah, before modern offices had climate control and sealed windows, gusts of wind could easily scatter important

windows. Gusts of wind could easily scatter important documents. Decorative paperweights became a practical way to keep paperwork in place and eventually turned into collectibles. 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

Leonard Skinner puts the brakes on tonight's after work party, courtesy of Cars on Main. I hope we helped make the drive home a little shorter and a whole lot louder. You know, if you're still on the road, thanks for letting me ride along with you. If you're pulling into the driveway, hopefully dinner's almost ready, or at least somebody remembered to thaw something out this morning. Still ahead, I've got a real weird news story of the day, a trip through rock history, and we'll check out a real verified event happening tonight here in Northwest Ohio before we wrap things up and hand things over to Matt Wardlaw and Ultimate Classic Rock. So stay with us. 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
4: Here is your WTOL 11 weather forecast. Few clouds this evening with mostly clear skies expected overnight, with the bright, brilliant full moon expected. Lows overnight will drop back closer to the lower 60s. It'll be a dry, beautiful start to the day Thursday. Mostly sunny skies into the afternoon. Highs return into the mid-80s. Mid-80s back on Friday with partly sunny skies ahead of weekend rain chances returning on Saturday. For 106.3 The Fox, I'm WTOL 11 Chief Meteorologist Chris Vickers.
5: Steve hanging out with you until 7 o'clock. I am taking the next 2 days off, Thursday and Friday, so Mitch will be here. You'll be in good hands, and he'll get you rocking and rolling right into the weekend. All right, we still got plenty of time left. Let's kick off a block right now. Here's the Fabulous Thunderbirds on the Fox.

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2: One, two, three, four.

Well, here we go. A British man has officially broken the Guinness World Record for the largest collection of traffic cones, with more than 800 in his collection. They're all legally acquired, organized by age and style, and displayed like museum pieces. Some people collect baseball cards. This guy looked at an orange construction cone and thought, yeah, that's a hobby. Imagine explaining that one to like your homeowners association. What do you collect? Ah, well, I collect traffic cones. Always something. Very weird. Very weird. Yeah. Let's get back to the rock. We carry on commercial free. Here's Aerosmith on the Fox.

0: 106.3 The Fox. It is Steve. Time for your rock history moment. It happened on this day in rock history back in 1978. Boston released their second album, Don't Look Back, following one of the biggest debut albums in rock history. Wasn't easy, but the title track became another classic rock staple and helped the album reach number one on the Billboard chart. Only Boston could follow a blockbuster debut by saying, "Don't look back." That's good advice, unless you just drop your car keys.
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0: If you're looking for something to do tonight in Northwest Ohio, the Findlay Hancock County Public Library hosting Crafter Work. 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Let's get back to the classic rock. Here's Meatloaf tonight on The Fox.

106.3 The Fox. It is Steve rocking it out with you. Hump Day Wednesday, hanging out until 7 o'clock tonight. Matt Wardlaw back once again with more ultimate classic rock from 7 until midnight. All right, we carry on commercial free. 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

0: from our rock history moment tonight. There's Boston, Don't Look Back, the number one album on the Billboard chart on this day in rock history in 1978. Well, that wraps up a long block of rock. Pretty well going to do it for me today. Thanks for letting me be a part of your Wednesday. I hope we helped make the drive home a little more enjoyable. Just a quick heads up, I'm going to be away for the next couple of days, so my buddy Mitch will be keeping you company Thursday and Friday afternoon. I know he will take good care of you, and then I'll be back to it on Monday. You know, I'll tell you, we'll be ready to kick off another work week with a brand new Steve's Heartburn for the day, four random facts, plenty of laughs. And until then, I just want to say thanks for listening. Enjoy the rest of your week, and I'll talk to you again on Monday. Until then, just take care, my friend. You stay safe. And remember, the older I get, the more I appreciate plans that get canceled before I even have to put pants on.
1: Hey, it's Kahuna. It's your invite to join us for Thursday's morning show. Take a look at some McDonald's menu hacks, including the poor man's Big Mac. That's calling my name. I've got a stupid criminal story that could be the next Hallmark movie. And would you be willing to take financial advice on the flip of a coin? 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
5: Here is your WTOL 11 weather forecast. Few clouds this evening with mostly clear skies expected overnight with the bright, brilliant full moon expected. Lows overnight will drop back closer to the lower 60s. It'll be a dry, beautiful start to the day Thursday. Mostly sunny skies into the afternoon. Highs return into the mid-80s. Mid-80s back on Friday with partly sunny skies ahead of weekend rain chances returning on Saturday. For 106.3 The Fox, I'm WTOL 11 Chief Meteorologist Chris Vickers.
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9: You wanted a crystal ball. As you might know, it is my job to make your dreams come true around here. So as we start tonight's show, here is your crystal ball. What answers does it have? 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

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She said,

0: I Never Cry, that album is 50 years old this year. Alice Cooper Goes to Hell, released back in the summer of 1976. It was a continuation, as you might know, of the tales that he had begun to weave with the Welcome to My Nightmare album. Thank you to Jim for that vault request from the Goes to Hell album. That is such a great tune, I Never Cry. And we will indeed shed no tears because we are digging into another good night of rock and roll here at the UCR Homestead. As promised, at the end of last night's show, we will talk Whitesnake with former guitarist Adrian Vandenberg. He has a killer tour that's about to hit the road. And of course, more and more of your requests. 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
10: Here is your WTOL-11 weather forecast. Few clouds this evening with mostly clear skies expected overnight with the bright, brilliant full moon expected. Lows overnight will drop back closer to the lower 60s. It'll be a dry, beautiful start to the day Thursday. Mostly sunny skies into the afternoon. Highs return into the mid-80s. Mid-80s back on Friday with partly sunny skies ahead of weekend rain chances returning on Saturday. For 106.3 The Fox, I'm WTOL-11 Chief Meteorologist Chris Vickers.
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Okay, so I need some help from our resident UCR experts regarding the state of Idaho. This feels like something that could only happen in Idaho from where I'm sitting. Check out this headline. Idaho man juggles flaming torches on a unicycle, burns off eyebrows. It's Wardlaw. You know, that makes me 200% less excited to see people juggling things on fire. And I was never that excited to begin with, because here's the thing. When someone is juggling things on fire, you want to believe that they're really good at their job. And I can never get behind that thought. You understand that, right? I knew you would be with me. It's Ultimate Classic Rock.

Classic summer tip number 27. Can't make it to the beach? Use your cat litter box instead.

I was on the phone yesterday having a good conversation with John. John is our grand prize winner who is going to head to Cleveland in August to see the Foo Fighters and Queens of the Stone Age. I have volunteered to fall on the rock and roll sword to go and see the Foo Fighters concert with John and his guest. We're going to hang out and go to the Rock and Roll Hall of Fame as well. They call all of this a job, and I'm just worried that they might find out that it's really actually a lot of fun. And who's supposed to have this much fun with what they do for work? I'm not going to tell if you don't tell. Here's the Foos, and John, I am looking forward to all of it. 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

0: We've got an interesting reunion on tap, and if you've not heard about this one, you're going to be interested like I am to see what might go down. We will talk about that more in a moment as we continue with Ultimate Classic Rock.
1: When you first saw her, she was out walking her dog. You didn't notice her at first. But when you finally did, it was too late. Because at that moment, you were speeding. She was out walking her dog and only had a second to let go of the leash. Your foot was on the gas and her life was on the line. Speeding catches up with you. 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
10: Here is your W2L11 weather forecast. Few clouds this evening with mostly clear skies expected overnight with the bright, brilliant full moon expected. Lows overnight will drop back closer to the lower 60s. It'll be a dry, beautiful start to the day Thursday. Mostly sunny skies into the afternoon. Highs return into the mid-80s. Mid-80s back on Friday with partly sunny skies ahead of weekend rain chances returning on Saturday. For 106.3 The Fox, I'm W2L11 Chief Meteorologist Chris Vickers.
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0: So if you haven't seen this news, it's pretty crazy. It was announced earlier this week that David Lee Roth has been added onto an event that Alex Van Halen is doing tomorrow night in Fargo. Alex was announced as a speaker for the TED Talk event a few weeks ago, but Diamond Dave is a new addition. And thank goodness Van Halen fans are normally good about taking video, because that's going to be an interesting spectacle. It is the first time that Dave and Alex have shared the stage since the last Van Halen tour, which ended in 2015. And what is the angle here? We, of course, will keep you filled in as we hear more information. But to temper your expectations, since these events are based around speeches, we are not expecting any sort of performance. I'll be honest, though, I am hoping for a crazy night. I'm a rabble rouser. I like to cause trouble. But we all want that when Diamond Dave is involved, don't we? Here is Requested Aerosmith, and it's UCR.
1: Come here, baby. You know you drive me up a wall, the way you make good fun.